0: Tu cuerpo es para dar la alegría y cosas buenas. Baila tu cuerpo, alegría, Macarena.
1: I am convinced that anybody who says they don't know the dance moves to Macarena are lying to you.
2: On this day in history.
3: And now, today in stuff that happened.
1: Well, yeah, some stuff did happen today. This day 70 years ago, 1956, Elvis Presley made the first of three appearances on the Ed Sullivan Show. They shot him from the waist up. You remember this? So that those gyrating hips wouldn't offend the television audience. The New York Times actually reported at the time, when Elvis executes his bumps and grinds, it should be remembered by CBS that even a 12-year-old's curiosity might be overstimulated. And in case, by the way, in case you wanted to... I don't know, feel old today. Remember Elliot, the kid from E.T.? Henry Thomas, the kid who played Elliot, is 55 years old today. But we're not thinking of that. We're not going to think of how that kid was just a kid and now he's 55 years old, right? It's Bryan Adams and Tina Turner. It's Only Love, just great songs on Wow!

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4: Showers tonight with a risk of a thunderstorm and a low of 17. Tomorrow, sunshine, a high of 24, and more sun expected on Friday, a high 21.
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It's Whitney Houston on WOW FM. It's Sideshow. What's something everybody pretends is easy, but maybe it isn't? 833-0-WOW-FM. Amanda says, making new friends after 40. That's tough. When you're a kid, you just show up somewhere, and another kid's like, you want to play? It doesn't happen when you're

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5: Showers tonight with a risk of a thunderstorm and a low of 17. Tomorrow, sunshine, a high of 24, and more sun expected on Friday, a high 21.

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Moonlight Desire from Gowan on WOW FM at Sideshow. That about does it for me tonight. I'm out of here. I hope you have yourself a great night, and I will talk to you again tomorrow evening. Queen now. I Want to Break Free. Just great songs on WOW.

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3: Showers tonight with a risk of a thunderstorm and a low of 17. Tomorrow, sunshine, a high of 24. And more sun expected on Friday, a high 21.
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4: Showers tonight with a risk of a thunderstorm and a low of 17. Tomorrow, sunshine, a high of 24. And more sun expected on Friday, a high 21.
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3: Sunny to start your Thursday. The high today is 24. Friday, sunny, a high 21. And more sunshine expected on Saturday, a high 24.
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2: Sunny to start your Thursday. The high today is 24. Friday, sunny, a high 21. And more sunshine expected on Saturday, a high 24.

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3: Sunny to start your Thursday. The high today is 24. Friday, sunny, a high 21. And more sunshine expected on Saturday, a high 24.
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7: Sunny to start your Thursday. The high today is 24. Friday, sunny, a high 21. And more sunshine expected on Saturday, a high 24.
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4: Sunny to start your Thursday. The high today is 24. Friday, sunny, a high 21. And more sunshine expected on Saturday, a high 24.
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5: Sunny to start your Thursday. The high today is 24. Friday, sunny, a high 21. And more sunshine expected on Saturday, a high 24.

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0: morning. A mix of sun and cloud today. Winds gusting up to 50 this morning. A high of 24 will feel like 29 with the Humidex. I'm Richard Evans. Here's what's happening in Northumberland. Northumberland OPP were busy over the Labor Day long weekend, laying 274 traffic-related charges across the area. Police say 181 of those charges were for speeding, while officers also laid charges for distracted driving, seatbelt violations, and stunt driving. Three impaired driving investigations also resulted in charges in Brighton and Trent Hills. Northumberland OPP are reminding drivers to slow down, stay focused, and never drive impaired. Lakeland's Public Health is encouraging residents to protect their pets and families by ensuring rabies vaccinations are up to date. The disease can affect mammals, including humans, and is commonly associated with wildlife such as bats, skunks, foxes, and raccoons. Ontario law requires cats, dogs, and ferrets to receive rabies vaccinations at 3 months. Reduced cost clinics are available through participating veterinarians. You can head to Presqu'île Animal Hospital on Prince Edward Street in Brighton. First come, first served. Quinte West residents are being encouraged to make sure they've registered to vote ahead of next month's municipal election. The city says residents can check, update, or add information to their voters list online, by phone, or in person at City Hall. Eligible voters must be Canadian citizens, at least 18 years old, and live in Quinte West or own or rent property in the city. Voting begins October 14th and continues through Election Day on October 26th. Northumberland has recruited five physicians in this first year of its new county-wide physician recruitment program. Physician recruitment specialist Paula Mason says three of those doctors have been recruited within the last month, and the results show the approach is working. Mason says the goal isn't simply to count physicians, but to strengthen access to primary care across Northumberland. In sports and MLS soccer action from Wednesday, Toronto FC slipped by Nashville 2-1. Charlotte beat CF Montreal 2-1, and Vancouver blanked LA Galaxy 3-0. On the diamond, where the Athletics blanked the Jays 2-0, the Orioles beat the Guardians 9-5, so Toronto remains a full game back in the wild card. Elsewhere, the Tigers down Minnesota 7-2. I'm Richard Evans with the news that keeps you connected to where you live. Northumberland's three-day weather next.
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1: This is Wow Weather.
2: A mix of sun and cloud today. Winds gusting up to 50 kilometers this morning. A high of 24 will feel like 29 with the Humidex. For tonight, clear. Winds becoming late after midnight, a low of 10. For Friday, sunny and a high of 22. And for Saturday, a mix of sun and cloud and a high of 24. Right now, it's 20 degrees. 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

0: 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Here's what's happening in Brighton.
1: Good morning. It's Felicia here with what's coming up over the next 48 hours. It's everything you need to know. Today, the Henderson Highlanders are hosting an open house event starting at 7 p.m. Come out to the Brighton Legion and learn all about the band or explore instruments such as the bagpipes or the drums. And on Saturday, check out the Brighton Garden Club plant sale from 8:30 a.m. to 11 at the Curling Club parking lot. In local sports, the Trenton Golden Hawks open their regular OJHL season in Lindsay against the Muskies tomorrow. You can get all the details on these events and more at brightontoday.ca. Just click the 48. In the newsroom, I'm Felicia Massey, and that's what's happening around town. Brighton's three-day weather, next.
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9: Mix of sun and cloud today. Winds gusting up to 50 kilometers this morning. A high of 24 will feel like 29 with the Humidex. For tonight, clear. Winds becoming light after midnight, a low of 10. For Friday, sunny and a high of 22. And for Saturday, a mix of sun and cloud and a high of 24.
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1: Northumberland is taking a countywide approach to bringing more doctors into the community. And after its first year, that work is already showing results. Physician recruitment specialist Paula Mason says 5 physicians have been recruited, but the bigger goal is making sure communities have sustainable access to primary care.
2: It's very much a relationship-driven process whereby I'm connecting with physicians or potential physicians that may be sort of still in the residency stage, even some in the med school stage. It's a countywide approach, so we're working for all of Northumberland County. These 3 particular doctors are going to be practicing in the Port Hope, Cobourg area, but we're working equally hard to bring doctors to the Brighton area and north to the Trent Hills areas.
1: In the newsroom, I'm Brandon Rushton. Northumberland's 3-day weather is next.
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7: This is Wow Weather.
8: A mix of sun and cloud today. Winds gusting up to 50 kilometers this morning. A high of 24 will feel like 29 with the Humidex. For tonight, clear. Winds becoming light after midnight, a low of 10. For Friday, sunny and a high of 22. And for Saturday, a mix of sun and cloud and a high of 24.
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Good morning. A mix of sun and cloud today. Windy, a high of 24, will feel like 29 with the Humidex. I'm Richard Evans. Here's what's happening in Northumberland. Northumberland OPP were busy over the Labor Day weekend, laying 274 traffic-related charges across the area. Police say 181 of those charges were for speeding, while officers also laid charges for distracted driving, seatbelt violations, and stunt driving. Three impaired driving investigations also resulted in charges in Brighton and Trent Hills. Northumberland OPP are reminding drivers to slow down, stay focused, and never drive impaired. Lakeland's Public Health is encouraging residents to protect their pets and families by ensuring rabies vaccinations are up to date. The disease can affect mammals, including humans, and is commonly associated with wildlife such as bats, skunks, foxes, and raccoons. Ontario law requires cats, dogs, and ferrets to receive rabies vaccinations at 3 months. Reduced-cost clinics are available through participating veterinarians. You can head to Presqu'île Animal Hospital on Prince Edward Street in Brighton. First come, first served. Quinte West residents are being encouraged to make sure they're registered to vote ahead of next month's municipal elections. The city says residents can check, update, or add their information to the voters list online, by phone, or in person at City Hall. Eligible voters must be Canadian citizens, at least 18 years old, and live in Quinte West or own or rent property in the city. Voting begins October 14th and continues through Election Day on October 26th. Northumberland has recruited 5 physicians in the first year of its new county-wide physician recruitment program. Position recruitment specialist Paula Mason says 3 of those doctors have been recruited within the last month, and the results show the new approach is working. Mason says the goal isn't simply to count physicians, but to strengthen access to primary care across Northumberland.

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5: This is Wow Weather.
6: A mix of sun and cloud today. Winds gusting up to 50 kilometers this morning. A high of 24 will feel like 29 with the Humidex. For tonight, clear. Winds becoming light after midnight, a low of 10. For Friday, sunny and a high of 22. And for Saturday, a mix of sun and cloud and a high of 24. Right now, it's 20 degrees. 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

Brighton's 100.9 Wow FM and the Hip, ahead by a century. Wow Mornings with Bill Porter, in time for another ridiculously local event. Brighton Garden Club meets on the fourth Tuesday of the month. Coming up later this month on the 22nd, they have a presentation on a world garden tour. 7 o'clock at the Brighton Community Center. You're invited to show up early and socialize. 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King Edward Park Community Center here in Brighton, Tuesday, September 22nd. More details at brightontoday.ca when you click on community. Just great songs. It's Phil Collins in the air tonight. 100.9 Wow FM.

0: 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Here's what's happening in Brighton.
1: Good morning. It's Felicia here with what's coming up over the next 48 hours. It's everything you need to know. Today, the Henderson Highlanders are holding an open house beginning at 7 p.m. Head to the Brighton Legion to learn more about the band or even try your hand at an instrument like the bagpipes or the drums. And on Saturday, come out and learn to curl with the Adult Learn to Curl program through the Brighton Curling Club. The lessons run from 9 a.m. to 12 p.m. at 85 Elizabeth Street in Brighton. In local sports, the Trenton Golden Hawks open their regular OJHL season in Lindsay against the Muskies tomorrow. You can get all the details on these events and more at brightontoday.ca. Just click the 48. In the newsroom, I'm Felicia Massey, and that's what's happening around town. Brighton's three-day weather, next.
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6: This is Wow Weather.
7: A mix of sun and cloud today. Winds gusting up to 50 kilometers this morning. A high of 24 will feel like 29 with the Humidex. For tonight, clear. Winds becoming light after midnight, a low of 10. For Friday, sunny and a high of 22. And for Saturday, a mix of sun and cloud and a high of 24.
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1: One of the things making a difference in Northumberland is the effort to connect new physicians with communities where they'll truly fit. From the practice they join to a life, they and their families are looking for, Paula Mason says it's about more than recruiting a doctor. It's about welcoming somebody who can become part of a community for years to come.
2: Well, I think the process, again, is finding the right physician and making the right fit. So you want to find a physician that fits with the community that you're recruiting for. So somebody that would be attracted to the lifestyle that's available in Northumberland County, you know, where we have a mix of urban and rural populations.
1: In the newsroom, I'm Brandon Rushton. Northumberland's three-day weather is next.
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7: This is Wow Weather.
8: A mix of sun and cloud today, winds gusting up to 50 kilometers this morning. A high of 24 will feel like 29 with the Humidex. For tonight, clear, winds becoming light after midnight, a low of 10. For Friday, sunny and a high of 22. And for Saturday, a mix of sun and cloud and a high of 24.
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1: Good morning. A mix of sun and cloud today. Winds gusting up to 50 this morning. A high of 24 will feel like 29 with the Humidex. I'm Richard Evans. Here's what's happening in Northumberland. Northumberland OPP were busy over the Labor Day long weekend, laying 274 traffic-related charges across the area. Police say 181 of those charges were for speeding, while officers also laid charges for distracted driving, seatbelt violations, and stunt driving. Three impaired driving investigations also resulted in charges in Brighton and Trent Hills. Northumberland OPP are reminding drivers to slow down, stay focused, and never drive impaired. Lakeland's Public Health is encouraging residents to protect their pets and families by ensuring rabies vaccinations are up to date. The disease can affect mammals, including humans, and is commonly associated with wildlife such as bats, skunks, foxes, and raccoons. Ontario law requires cats, dogs, and ferrets to receive rabies vaccinations at 3 months. Reduced cost clinics are available through participating veterinarians. You can head to Presqu'île Animal Hospital on Prince Edward Street in Brighton. First come, first served. Quinte West residents are being encouraged to make sure they've registered to vote ahead of next month's municipal election. The city says residents can check, update, or add information to their voters list online, by phone, or in person at City Hall. Eligible voters must be Canadian citizens, at least 18 years old, and live in Quinte West or own or rent property in the city. Voting begins October 14th and continues through Election Day on October 26th. Northumberland has recruited five physicians in its first year of its new county-wide physician recruitment program. Physician recruitment specialist Paula Mason says three of those doctors have been recruited within the last month, and the results show the approach is working. Mason says the goal isn't simply to count physicians, but to strengthen access to primary care across Northumberland. In sports and MLS soccer action from Wednesday, Toronto FC slipped by Nashville 2-1. Charlotte beat CF Montreal 2-1, and Vancouver blanked LA Galaxy 3-0. On the diamond, where the Athletics blanked the Jays 2-0, the Orioles beat the Guardians 9-5, so Toronto remains a full game back in the wild card. Elsewhere, the Tigers down Minnesota 7-2. I'm Richard Evans with the news that keeps you connected to where you live. Northumberland's three-day weather next.
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1: A mix of sun and cloud today. Windy this morning, a high of 24, feeling like 29 with the Humidex. For tonight, a few clouds. Fog patches developing after midnight, a low of 10. For Friday, sunny. Fog patches dissipating in the morning, a high of 22 will feel like 25. And for Saturday, a mix of sun and cloud and a high of 24. Right now, it's 17. Today's UV index is 7 or high.

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0: 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Wow FM. Here's what's happening in Brighton.
1: Good morning. It's Felicia here with what's coming up over the next 48 hours. It's everything you need to know. Today, the Henderson Highlanders are hosting an open house event starting at 7 p.m. Come out to the Brighton Legion and learn all about the band or explore instruments such as the bagpipes or the drums. And on Saturday, check out the Brighton Garden Club plant sale from 8:30 a.m. to 11 at the Curling Club parking lot. In local sports, the Trenton Golden Hawks open their regular OJHL season in Lindsay against the Muskies tomorrow. You can get all the details on these events and more at brightontoday.ca. Just click the 48. In the newsroom, I'm Felicia Massey, and that's what's happening around town. Brighton's three-day weather, next.
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7: A mix of sun and cloud today. Windy this morning, a high of 24, feeling like 29 with the Humidex. For tonight, a few clouds. Fog patches developing after midnight, a low of 10. For Friday, sunny. Fog patches dissipating in the morning, a high of 22, will feel like 25. And for Saturday, a mix of sun and cloud and a high of

white in heaven 365 days a year, right? But here on Earth, after Labor Day, we are supposed to stop. Where did this tradition come from? Do we even need to follow it in 2026?

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1: Northumberland is taking a countywide approach to bringing more doctors into the community. And after its first year, that work is already showing results. Physician recruitment specialist Paula Mason says five physicians have been recruited, but the bigger goal is making sure communities have sustainable access to primary care.
2: It's very much a relationship-driven process whereby I'm connecting with physicians or potential physicians that may be sort of still in the residency stage, even some in the med school stage. It's a countywide approach, so we're working for all of Northumberland County. These three particular doctors are going to be practicing in the Port Hope Cobourg area, but we're working equally hard to bring doctors to the Brighton area and north to the Trent Hills areas.
1: In the newsroom, I'm Brandon Rushton. Northumberland's three-day weather is next.
3: 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And when I really need help, there's not enough to go around. I wish somebody would do something.
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9: A mix of sun and cloud today. Windy this morning, a high of 24, feeling like 29 with the Humidex. For tonight, a few clouds, fog patches developing after midnight, a low of 10. For Friday, sunny, fog patches dissipating in the morning, a high of 22, will feel like 25. And for Saturday, a mix of sun and cloud and a high of 24.
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0: 274 traffic-related charges across the area. Police are reminding drivers to slow down, stay focused, and never drive impaired. Lakeland's Public Health is encouraging residents to protect their pets and families by ensuring rabies vaccinations are up to date. You can head to Presque Isle Animal Hospital on Prince Edward Street in Brighton. First come, first served. I'm Richard Evans. Everything that matters in Northumberland and Quinte West, you'll hear it here on 100.9 WOW FM. 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
0: A mix of sun and cloud today, windy this morning, a high of 24, feeling like 29 with the Humidex. For tonight, a few clouds, fog patches developing after midnight, a low of 10. For Friday, sunny, fog patches dissipating in the morning, a high of 22, will feel like 25. And for Saturday, a mix of sun and cloud and a high of 24.
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our time together this morning. BK and your Thursday workday after 10 o'clock. I'll talk to you tomorrow. 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
1: Pointy West residents are being encouraged to make sure they've registered to vote ahead of next month's municipal election. Eligible voters must be Canadian citizens, at least 18 years old, and live in Pointy West or rent property in the city. Northumberland has recruited five physicians in the first year of its new county-wide physician recruitment program. Specialist Paula Mason says the goal isn't simply to count physicians, but to strengthen access to primary care across Northumberland. I'm Richard Evans. Everything that matters in Northumberland and Quinte West, you'll hear it here on 100.9 WOW FM. 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
4: This is WOW Weather.
1: A mix of sun and cloud today. Windy this morning, a high of 24, feeling like 29 with the Humidex. For tonight, a few clouds. Fog patches developing after midnight, a low of 10. For Friday, sunny. Fog patches dissipating in the morning, a high of 22 will feel like 25. And for Saturday, a mix of sun and cloud and a high of 24.

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It's BK and your workday broadcast with Seal. Kiss from a Rose. 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

Playing just the great songs on WOW FM. It's BK. If you just sent your kids off to school, you probably set a stopwatch to the first cold and flu of the fall season. Yeah, it's like probably 8-9 days away. Parents know. Night fever. 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

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Curling season on our doorstep and an adult learn to curl program in Brighton this Saturday. It's never too late to get out on the pad. Maybe you're curl curious. I've been curl curious for a number of years. 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We've got the full details at brightontoday.ca. It's BK. We're playing just great songs on 100.9.

0: 274 traffic-related charges across the area. Police are reminding drivers to slow down, stay focused, and never drive impaired. Lakeland's Public Health is encouraging residents to protect their pets and families by ensuring rabies vaccinations are up to date. You can head to Presque Isle Animal Hospital on Prince Edward Street in Brighton. First come, first served. I'm Richard Evans. 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
9: This is WOW Weather.
0: A mix of sun and cloud today. Windy this morning, a high of 24, feeling like 29 with the Humidex. For tonight, a few clouds. Fog patches developing after midnight, a low of 10. For Friday, sunny. Fog patches dissipating in the morning, a high of 22, will feel like 25. And for Saturday, a mix of sun and cloud and a high of 24.

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And if you're holding on just long enough to get through this workday, you're not alone. Wow is with you.

0: Good afternoon, I'm John Brenner. Clearing late this evening, fog patches overnight, the low 12, sunny tomorrow. Here's what's happening in Northumberland and Quinty West. A breaking story this hour, we're getting word that local MPP David Piccini has been removed from his role as Minister of Labor in a Ford government cabinet shuffle. We'll have more on the story as it continues to develop. Work is moving on in the next stage of the Harbor Street reconstruction project in Brighton. In stage two, we'll see the replacing of water main and storm sewer infrastructure between Cedar and Forest Drive. A Northumberland family is turning the loss of a loved one into an effort to support others dealing with suicide loss. Tattoos for Traumas holding its Walk to End Suicide Saturday in honor of David Glover, who died 6 years ago.
1: David was a big bright light. He was a creative soul. He was a friend to everyone. He had a big heart, but he also had a lot of wounds from childhood trauma, unfortunately.
0: That's Sue Glover, who says David was a creative, giving person. Glover says peer-led support helped her through her own grief, and she wants other survivors to have access to that kind of support closer to home. Saturday's Walk to End Suicide begins at the Yacht Club, with registration at 10 a.m. In sports, the Trenton Golden Hawks OJHL season begins tomorrow night in Lindsay, with a game against the Muskies. In Major League Baseball, the Blue Jays and Guardians are off today, so the battle for the final American League wildcard playoff berth pauses, with Toronto trailing Cleveland by one game. Thursday night in the NFL, the Rams host the 49ers. I'm John Brenner, with the news that keeps you connected to where you live. Northumberland and Quinty West, three-day weather is next.
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4: This is WOW Weather.
5: Clearing late this evening, fog patches overnight, wind becoming light, the low 12. Sunny tomorrow, Friday's high 23, 26 Humidex. Cloudy and 24 on Saturday. Sunday, a mix of sun and cloud with a 40% chance of showers, the high 24.
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playing just great songs. 100.9 Wow FM. It's BK. I know it's Thursday, but I've got a Friday vibe. It must be the 4-day work week. And this song, not helping that Friday vibe.

playing just great songs at 100.9 Wow FM. It's BK. Tomorrow, the Trenton Golden Hawks open up their regular OJHL season in Lindsay against the Muskies. I can't believe I'm saying regular season, not preseason. Yeah, we're there. Regular season hockey. We've got it all at brightontoday.ca and the local hockey scene following the Trenton Golden Hawks and more. It's BK. We're playing just great songs. This is 100.9. Well,

0: Minister of Labor, the Infrastructure Minister. Stay with us at 4, 5, and 6 for more on this developing story. We'll also tell you how a Northumberland area family is using their grief over suicide to help others who've suffered the loss of a loved one. From our community calendar, from 7 until 10 tonight, it's the Henderson Highlanders Open House, 25 Park Street in Brighton. Your chance to learn about playing bagpipes.
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0: Clearing late this evening, fog patches overnight, wind becoming light, the low 12. Sunny tomorrow, Friday's high 23, 26 Humidex. Cloudy and 24 on Saturday. Sunday, a mix of sun and cloud with a 40% chance of showers, the high 24.
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Here's a shortcut to a mood upgrade for your afternoon. Gloria Estefan, 1, 2, 3. It's BK. We're playing just great songs on 100.9 Wow

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And bright and early Saturday morning at 8:30 a.m. at the Brighton and District Curling Club, the Brighton Garden Club plant sale. That's right. Get your green thumb on Saturday. It's BK. We're playing just great songs. This is

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1: Local MPP David Ficini will remain in cabinet after Premier Doug Ford shuffled some of his ministers today. Ficini's taking over infrastructure after being Minister of Labor. We'll have more on the story this afternoon. We'll also update you on some major construction work that will affect traffic flow. From our community calendar, Warkworth Fairgrounds is the place to be this weekend for the 174th Warkworth Fall Fair, Friday through Sunday.
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1: Clearing late this evening, fog patches overnight, wind becoming light, the low 12. Sunny tomorrow, Friday's high 23, 26 Humidex. Cloudy and 24 on Saturday. Sunday, a mix of sun and cloud with a 40% chance of showers, the high 24.

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playing just great songs. 100.9 Wow FM. It's BK. Time to wrap things up for the afternoon, but the Milkman will be in to kick things into overdrive. His High Octane afternoon program will take you home after 3 o'clock. And now the Backstreet Boys. Everybody.

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1: Local MPP David Pacini has been flipped in cabinet, moving from Minister of Labor to Infrastructure Minister. Stay with us at 4, 5, and 6 for more on this developing story. 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
7: This is WOW Weather.
1: Clearing late this evening, fog patches overnight, wind becoming light, the low 12. Sunny tomorrow, Friday's high 23, 26 Humidex. Cloudy and 24 on Saturday. Sunday, a mix of sun and cloud with a 40% chance of showers, the high 24.
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0: of sun and cloud today, changing to mainly cloudy by this evening, as temperatures drop to a low of 12 degrees. Good afternoon. I'm Kennedy Freeman. A cabinet shuffle was undertaken at Queen's Park today, and Northumberland's David Pacini has a new role. MPP Pacini, who was previously Minister of Labour, Immigration, Training and Skills Development, has been reassigned as Minister of Infrastructure. Reports say the shuffle was in response to the Canada-US trade dispute while addressing last June's departure of former Treasury Board President Carolyn Mulroney. With students heading back to school, Lakeland's Public Health is reminding families that preventing the spread of germs can be simple. Public health nurse Roxanne Tuessen says regular hand washing, covering coughs and sneezes, and wearing a mask can help reduce the spread of illness. She adds that staying home when you're sick is also an important step.
1: A good rule of thumb is that if a child isn't feeling well enough to participate in their normal school day, they should stay home, especially if they have a fever or vomiting, diarrhea, or have symptoms that are just getting worse.
0: Prevention doesn't have to be complicated, and everyday actions can help keep students, families, and school communities healthier this fall. The municipality of Brighton is reminding residents to make sure their voter information is up to date ahead of the October 26th municipal and school board election. If you've recently turned 18, changed your name, or moved, you can confirm or update the information through the clerk's office. Brighton residents can also do that in person at 35 Alice Street by emailing the clerk or calling the office. And Northumberland has recruited 5 physicians in the first year of its new countywide physician recruitment program. Physician recruitment specialist Paula Mason says 3 of those doctors have been recruited within the last month, and the results show the new approach is working.
2: Basically, it's very much a relationship-driven process whereby I'm connecting with physicians or potential physicians that may be sort of still in the residency stage, even some in the med school stage.
0: Mason says the goal isn't simply to count physicians, but to strengthen access to primary care across Northumberland. In sports news, the countdown is on until the start of Golden Hawks preseason. Trenton is set to play Lindsay on Friday. To Major League Baseball, where the Blue Jays are off today before returning home tomorrow to host Baltimore. And the first Thursday nighter of the NFL regular season is coming to us from Melbourne, Australia. The San Francisco 49ers and LA Rams are down under, with kickoff set for 8:35. I'm Kennedy Freeman with the news that keeps you connected to where you live. Northumberland's 3-day weather, next.
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6: This is WOW Weather.
0: A mix of sun and cloud, becoming mainly cloudy by this evening, as temperatures drop to a low of 12 degrees. Tomorrow sunny, we could see some fog patches throughout the morning, with a high of 23 degrees. Then on Saturday, cloudy with a high of 24, a chance of showers by the evening as temperatures drop to a low of 15.
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4: This is WOW Weather.
5: A mix of sun and cloud, becoming mainly cloudy by this evening, as temperatures drop to a low of 12 degrees. Tomorrow sunny, we could see some fog patches throughout the morning with a high of 23 degrees. Then on Saturday cloudy with a high of 24, a chance of showers by the evening as temperatures drop to a low of 15.
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0: mix of sun and cloud today, changing to mainly cloudy by this evening as temperatures drop to a low of 12 degrees. Good afternoon. I'm Kennedy Freeman. A cabinet shuffle was undertaken at Queen's Park today, and Northumberland's David Pacini has a new role. MPP Pacini, who was previously Minister of Labor, Immigration, Training, and Skills Development, has been reassigned as Minister of Infrastructure. Reports say the shuffle was in response to the Canada-US trade dispute while addressing last June's departure of former Treasury Board President Carolyn Mulroney. With students heading back to school, Lakeland's Public Health is reminding families that preventing the spread of germs can be simple. Public health nurse Roxanne Tuessen says regular hand washing, covering coughs and sneezes, and wearing a mask can help reduce the spread of illness. She adds that staying home when you're sick is also an important step.
1: A good rule of thumb is that if a child isn't feeling well enough to participate in their normal school day, they should stay home, especially if they have a fever or vomiting, diarrhea, or have symptoms that are just getting worse.
0: Prevention doesn't have to be complicated, and everyday actions can help keep students, families, and school communities healthier this fall. In case you missed it, voting in Brighton's 2026 municipal and school board election will be done online. The municipality says residents can now check the certified list of candidates on its website. Residents who do need to register to vote or update their information can contact the clerk's office before Election Day on October 26th. More information on the election process is available at brighton.ca/elections. And Northumberland's physician recruitment program is celebrating 5 new recruits in the first year, but officials say there's still significant work to do. Paula Mason says about 8,000 residents still don't have a primary care provider. However, many people that have registered through Healthcare Connect have been successfully connected with a doctor or nurse practitioner.
2: We don't necessarily measure success by the number of physicians recruited, but more so we'd like to measure success on how we can strengthen and sustain access to primary care across the community. It's a great number. You know, 5 within 1 year is a very positive result. There are not a lot of communities probably our size that might have that many in a year.
0: Mason says recruitment remains an ongoing process, with some physicians potentially taking a year or more to join the community. In sports news, the countdown is on until the start of Golden Hawks preseason. Trenton is set to play Lindsay on Friday. To Major League Baseball, where the Blue Jays are off today before returning home tomorrow to host Baltimore. And the first Thursday nighter of the NFL regular season is coming to us from Melbourne, Australia. The San Francisco 49ers and LA Rams are down under, with kickoff set for 8:35. I'm Kennedy Freeman with the news that keeps you connected to where you live. Northumberland's 3-day weather, next.
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0: 64. The S&P 500 index was down 45 points at 7,592, while the NASDAQ composite was down 172 points at 26,081. The Canadian dollar traded for 72.3 cents U.S. The crude oil contract was up $6.84 at $102.89 per barrel, and the gold contract was down $96 at $4,363 an ounce. 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
6: This is WOW Weather.
7: A mix of sun and cloud, becoming mainly cloudy by this evening as temperatures drop to a low of 12 degrees. Tomorrow sunny, we could see some fog patches throughout the morning with a high of 23 degrees. Then on Saturday cloudy with a high of 24, a chance of showers by the evening as temperatures drop to a low of 15.
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5: This is WOW Weather.
6: A mix of sun and cloud, becoming mainly cloudy by this evening, as temperatures drop to a low of 12 degrees. Tomorrow sunny, we could see some fog patches throughout the morning, with a high of 23 degrees. Then on Saturday, cloudy with a high of 24, a chance of showers by the evening as temperatures drop to a low of 15.
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0: mix of sun and cloud today, changing to mainly cloudy by this evening, as temperatures drop to a low of 12 degrees. Good afternoon. I'm Kennedy Freeman. A cabinet shuffle was undertaken at Queen's Park today, and Northumberland's David Baccini has a new role. MPP Baccini, who was previously Minister of Labour, Immigration, Training and Skills Development, has been reassigned as Minister of Infrastructure. Reports say the shuffle was in response to the Canada-US trade dispute while addressing last June's departure of former Treasury Board President Carolyn Mulroney. With students heading back to school, Lakeland's Public Health is reminding families that preventing the spread of germs can be simple. Public health nurse Roxanne Tuessen says regular hand washing, covering coughs and sneezes, and wearing a mask can help reduce the spread of illness. She adds that staying home when you're sick is also an important step.
1: A good rule of thumb is that if a child isn't feeling well enough to participate in their normal school day, they should stay home, especially if they have a fever or vomiting, diarrhea, or have symptoms that are just getting worse.
0: Prevention doesn't have to be complicated, and everyday actions can help keep students, families, and school communities healthier this fall. The municipality of Brighton is reminding residents to make sure their voter information is up to date ahead of the October 26th municipal and school board election. If you've recently turned 18, changed your name, or moved, you can confirm or update the information through the clerk's office. Brighton residents can also do that in person at 35 Alice Street by emailing the clerk or calling the office. And Northumberland has recruited 5 physicians in the first year of its new countywide physician recruitment program. Physician recruitment specialist Paula Mason says 3 of those doctors have been recruited within the last month, and the results showed the new approach is working.
2: Basically, it's very much a relationship-driven process whereby I'm connecting with physicians or potential physicians that may be sort of still in the residency stage, even some in the med school stage.
0: Mason says the goal isn't simply to count physicians, but to strengthen access to primary care across Northumberland. In sports news, the countdown is on until the start of Golden Hawks preseason. Trenton is set to play Lindsay on Friday. To Major League Baseball, where the Blue Jays are off today before returning home tomorrow to host Baltimore. And the first Thursday nighter of the NFL regular season is coming to us from Melbourne, Australia. The San Francisco 49ers and LA Rams are down under, with kickoff set for 8:35. I'm Kennedy Freeman with the news that keeps you connected to where you live. Northumberland's 3-day weather, next.
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11: This is Wow Weather.
0: A mix of sun and cloud, becoming mainly cloudy by this evening, as temperatures drop to a low of 12 degrees. Tomorrow sunny, we could see some fog patches throughout the morning, with a high of 23 degrees. Then on Saturday, cloudy with a high of 24, a chance of showers by the evening as temperatures drop to a low of 15.
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still got dinner to get done, dishes to put away a little later, some laundry. Yeah, and more lunches to make before morning. But don't stop thinking about tomorrow. Tomorrow is the prize. Tomorrow, after all, is Friday. And hey, you've made it. You're an all-star. Just great songs. 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
4: This is WOW Weather.
5: A mix of sun and cloud, becoming mainly cloudy by this evening, as temperatures drop to a low of 12 degrees. Tomorrow sunny, we could see some fog patches throughout the morning, with a high of 23 degrees. Then on Saturday cloudy, with a high of 24, a chance of showers by the evening, as temperatures drop to a low of 15.
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6: This is WOW Weather.
7: A mix of sun and cloud, becoming mainly cloudy by this evening, as temperatures drop to a low of 12 degrees. Tomorrow sunny, we could see some fog patches throughout the morning, with a high of 23 degrees. Then on Saturday cloudy with a high of 24, a chance of showers by the evening as temperatures drop to a low of 15.

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